0: Remember that boombox you had in the 90s?
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0: 1.7. So with AI moving at a lightning fast pace, they found that a lot of Gen Alpha kids, we're talking 5 to 16, they're actually not looking at jobs in tech. They want jobs where they can build or fix things. They don't want to just stay busy. 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So I love this because parents are really supportive of this fun fact as well. They're putting more value on happiness, purpose, and real world skills. It's not just about tech and making money.
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0: 101.7. So have you heard of the two beers and a puppy friendship test? It's a really simple way to figure out how you really feel about somebody. And it comes down to two questions. The first would be, would you want to actually hang out with them and have a couple drinks with this person? And two, would you trust them enough to watch something you care about, like your puppy, for the weekend? The idea is that those two things, those enjoyment and trust, those are the foundation for any strong relationship. And if you answered yes to both, well, that's a really good sign for your friendship. But a lot of people actually fall in the middle. They're fun, but unreliable, or dependable, but not exactly a great time.
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0: Sunny 101.7. So you might think you're getting enough exercise, but according to this new research, they found that we got to step it up. All right. CDC guidelines are recommending at least 150 minutes of moderate aerobic activity every week. And now they're basically arguing that that's actually not enough to significantly lower your risk of heart attack or stroke. Researchers have found that you may need 3 to 4 times that amount to see the biggest benefits. They're saying that adults should aim for about 600 minutes of moderate to vigorous activity per week. Yeah, that equates to about 9 to 10 hours.
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0: 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So now they're saying that the dad bod era might be over. Bad news for my husband. What's going on? It's Michelle Fay. 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My question, though, is why are we commenting on people's bodies?
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101.7. So they're called movement snacks, and they're not actual snacks that you're eating. It's more so time that you're spending just, you know, getting those steps in. I'll explain what I mean in just minutes. Right now, it's Foreigner.

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0: 101.7. So they found that movement snacks can really boost your happiness. And no, it's not an actual snack that you're eating. It's basically a 5-minute walk every hour. That's what they're calling movement snacks. And they say they really help with your overall well-being because, listen, we spend about 3/4 of the day sitting still, all right, the majority of adults. And that increases your risk of being overweight, developing heart disease. So they found that those movement snacks, those small bursts of walking and movement, it raises your productivity, it boosts your mood, and it lessens fatigue.
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0: 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Putting the kids to bed and then constantly scrolling on your phone. You're not the only parent that does this, right? And that's why they're suggesting that we put our phones to bed as well. According to mental health experts, they're saying that if we're scrolling nonstop once the kiddos are down, it can actually lead to depression, anxiety, irritability. We become phone zombies. So they say giving your phone a bedtime could be exactly what you need. Maybe 10 minutes after you put the kiddos to bed, you put your phone to bed as well, and you could do other activities like reading, stretching, or funner stuff.
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Sunny 101.7. Just after midnight, it's Craig Stevens and 30 minutes commercial free, the Wednesday third shift. Pinch me, still can't believe this weekend, July 4th already. Styx, come sail away with me. Sail with me all night long on the third shift.

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0: Sunny 101.7, Canton's greatest hits. You got the third shift, and I'm Craig Stevens. There's Jimmy Croce, bad Leroy Brown. Hey, Vince, you're the first one in. New followers tonight in the midnight hour saying hello to me. I got Kathy. Hello, Mike, Cheryl, and Maria. I love when you guys connect easy if you're already scrolling. 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

0: 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We are doing it again today. 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Chelsea won some cash yesterday.
1: 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You're kidding me, right? 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Oh, my God.
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1: This is pretty funny. 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

0: Sunny 101.7, Canton's greatest hits. There's Madeline Camp in Small Town. The Wednesday third shift. So I was scrolling through my news feed, and it looks like everybody's divided. Now, the kids are home from school. They got summer off. And after like a week, now the parents are starting to like make some rules for the kids to follow. I mean, yes, it's summer vacation, have fun. But this woman is making her kids read a book a week. Also, polish their math skills 20 minutes a day. Minimum 2 hours a day must be outside. And the last rule, because it doesn't want things getting out of hand, lights out by 11 o'clock.
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0: 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Four more chances to win $2,500, part of our America 250 giveaway. Chelsea won some cash yesterday.
1: 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You're kidding me, right? This is a joke. Oh, my God.
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0: Sunny 101.7. How about that? By the way, it's third shift. Craig Stevens, Simon and Garfunkel. So I will tell you this. I know it firsthand. My wife and I were on a coffee kick one weekend, and we went to a Dunkin' 3 days in a row, which we normally do not do, but they were different locations. And then, because I'm very strict with my checkbook, keeping everything. I'm like, wait a minute. 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

Sunny 101.7, Canton's greatest hits. Hey, it's Craig Stevens. We're so happy to be hanging with you for the day. Thanks for having us on in McDonaldsville, East Greenville, or anywhere in between.

0: 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We are doing it again today. Four more chances to win $2,500, part of our America 250 giveaway. Chelsea won some cash yesterday.
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1: 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You're kidding me, right? 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Oh, my God.
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0: Sunny 101.7, Canton's greatest hits. Your Wednesday third shift, Bill Withers and Lean On Me. My people poll tonight, we're talking about something that's now so expensive, it's no longer fun. You don't even enjoy it anymore for that price. Hey, Amy.
1: Something that's gotten so expensive that it's no longer fun is going to amusement parks.
0: Yes.
1: Specifically, like Disneyland. I used to love making a trip and going to Disneyland and forget about it.
0: And then on top of that, you pull up and you already know just to get into the park, family of four, you're putting out $500-$600. And then when you find out, $100 to park my car.
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1: How about that? Your face is worth money. I'll tell you about this new AI tool, and they want you. Give me about 9 minutes or so. We're after three. I'm Craig Stevens, Wednesday third shift. A little Mac Attack for you. And you make love and fun. And you do. Thanks for listening.

0: Houston's greatest hits, Sunny 101.7. Four Tops out on a summer tour. Looking forward to seeing the boys this September. Jim Croce and Frankie Valli coming up. Well, now there's an exploding market if you're looking for some extra cash. There's a movie theater that does a lot of short dramas, and they need faces. Looks like 70% of their movies, their short forms, are AI characters and faces, but they need inspiration. 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So it looks like a lot of unemployed actors are doing it. People on unemployment. students are lining up. By the way, the movie theater, it's not Hollywood. 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

0: 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We are doing it again today. Four more chances to win $2,500, part of our America 250 giveaway. Chelsea won some cash yesterday.
1: Are you kidding me? This is a joke, right? You're kidding me, Kate. This is a joke. Oh, my God.
0: That should cover all of your 4th of July fireworks.

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0: Sunny 101.7, Canton's greatest hits. Doobies. Singing along with Blackwater. I'm Craig Stevens, Elton John, and the Spinners coming up. My people poll all night. We're chatting about something that's so expensive that it's no longer fun. You don't even enjoy it anymore. Hey, Kathy.
1: It's gotten so expensive and that is no longer fun. It's going to the movies.
0: Oh,
1: it's
0: yeah.
1: It's too expensive to go. It's not worth it.
0: And here's the deal. When it's like $15 a person to get in and then you're reserving your seats. Yes, I am sneaking in my own candy.
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1: This is enjoyable. If your kids are finally in the workplace, the top things that they're complaining about when they start their job, I have that for you. 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I'll share with you in about 8 minutes. 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

0: 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Hello, goodbye. I'm Craig Stevens. America and Kansas coming up. I think you're going to appreciate this list. I think of my own kids. The top complaints our kids have when holding, they claim it's holding them back in the workplace. They have poor work ethic. They're unprofessional. They're easily offended. They expect rapid career advancement. Oh, does that sound familiar? After a year, no advancement, they quit. They're resistant to traditional workplace structures. They're overly focused on social causes, and they constantly require feedback. Like, it's day one, hour one. Did I do okay? Am I okay? Is that good? Did I do anyway, just do your job.
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0: Sunny 101.7, Canton's greatest hits. We are doing it again today. Four more chances to win $2,500, part of our America 250 giveaway. Chelsea won some cash yesterday.
1: Are you kidding me?
0: Okay.
1: This is a joke, right? You're kidding me, right? This is a joke. Oh, my God.
0: That should cover all of your 4th of July fireworks.

0: 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Wednesday, third shift. I'm Craig Stevens. The People Poll. Tell me something that's so expensive now, it's no longer even fun. Hey, Mike.
1: The thing that's gotten so expensive, it's no longer fun. And yeah. Believe me, I love doing this, is going to concerts.
0: Oh, yeah.
1: I remember when we passed the 100-hour mark for a concert, and I was like, wow. But now I feel like it's 150
0: it is.
1: To see a show that I really want to see. And, you know, you want to take a date. Boom, you're in 300 and you haven't even, you know, gotten drinks or...
0: Let's put it this way. You haven't even parked your car yet when you pull up at most of these arenas. They're caught... Minimum is like $50.
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Hampton's greatest hits, Sunny 101.7. Putting a cap and a wrap on the third shift. Good morning. Here we go. Welcome to Wednesday. The morning show next at 5. We're going to head on out of here with Rod Stewart. And you think I'm sexy?

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1: Join us anytime. You can comment, you can message, you can text, you can email, all the ways you can reach us. Birgit sent something to Facebook Messenger. Heard you guys talking about the tip surcharge. Now, Birgit is from Germany. We hear from her a lot. Says, in Germany, for example, we don't tip because waitstaff pay is high enough to not have to rely on tips to supplement your income.
0: Okay.
1: Europeans in general are very confused about the tipping culture here in the U.S. Taxes are also already added into the price of a product. So when something in Europe is $19.99, that's what you pay, not $19.99 plus state and local taxes.
0: Interesting.
1: Birgit, thank you for that.
0: Yeah.
1: That's the reason. No one's trying to stiff U.S. employees at bars and restaurants. It's just not the way that they roll.
0: Yeah.
1: I wonder if the opposite happens when Americans go overseas and we start tipping. It's like,
2: what is this?
1: You gave me too much money. I don't know. So anyway, jump in anytime. Rebecca also sent this message, different subject matter from the other day in Food Dude when you were talking about the glasses and we were talking about Red Lobster glasses.
2: Yes.
0: Oh, yeah, the collector's glasses. A lot of businesses and restaurants will do
1: doing that. Them now.
0: Yeah.
1: And used to do them. Rebecca says, Jody, you're correct. Red Lobster did have a naked lady glass.
0: Oh, really?
1: She says, I had two of them as well as the lighthouse glass. The naked lady glass was large enough to hold a 12-ounce Pepsi with ice and still had room for rum.
0: Okay, and Jody swears she remembers that from my parents' house when my dad passed and we were cleaning things out.
1: I never saw naked lady glass. I heard you talking about it. You said that you remembered a naked lady glass, and you did say that your parents collected Red Lobster glasses.
0: Yeah, but I thought that was probably something like my dad's dad who served in World War II during the whole pinup girl era. That I thought that glass was that.
1: I don't know.
0: I don't remember
1: a naked... If you think your dad wouldn't have liked a naked lady glass, you're wrong.
0: Well, I'm not saying he didn't, but I just say that seems like an odd combo at Red Lobster. That's like saying the naked lady glass at Chuck E. Cheese, you know?
2: Was it a mermaid, though? You know, a Red Lobster?
1: Maybe, but there was a lighthouse, and you still have the lighthouse glass. In fact, I thought it was a vase.
0: Yeah.
1: And I used it as a vase. Anyway, I still use it as a vase. When you have just a small bunch of flowers, it's perfect.
0: Yeah, minus the vodka.
1: Thank you, Rebecca. Join us anytime. You can even call or text 877-310-4MSJ.

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1: We know for 4th of July cookouts and barbecues that hot dogs are the number one choice for Americans, probably because of cost and because, hey, it's a good excuse to have a hot dog.
0: Yeah.
1: But if you're doing burgers instead, the rules for making the perfect burger, Murphy's got some listed, part of our Cool Summer Eats at MurphySamAndJody.com. You really do have the best rules for a burger. But there's one trick that you missed, Murphy, according to butchers across America.
0: Oh, okay. Well, I want to know how to enhance it. My idea came from my friend Dave.
1: It's true. So, and he is serious about burgers.
0: His whole thing was don't overwork the meat. A little salt and pepper, that's it. Buy a good cut, that's where you start.
1: Well, he's correct. Butchers have said that, too. The more you work the meat, the tougher it gets. Don't overwork it. Put it into a sweet little shape and get your hands off of it after that. Doesn't matter what it looks like. Don't overwork it. And that makes sense.
0: Yeah.
1: The other recommendations from butchers is that choose the best beef you can, preferably grass-fed or locally raised, fresh ground beef. 80-20 is the fat ratio you want. You want at least 20% fat, right? Because that's the flavor.
0: Yeah, it is. That's what,
1: Yeah.
0: You're going for the flavor.
1: Okay. And the other thing, though, that I've never heard, certainly not from you, Murphy, and I just wanted to run this by you from butchers, is that if you want a really great burger, take the patties out of the fridge after you've not overworked them and let them sit at room temp for 20 to 30 minutes before you slap them on the grill or cook them, however.
2: Aren't you supposed to do that for steaks, too?
1: I think so. Room temp. Instead of from cold to hot, the meat will taste better if you bring it closer to room temp. Now, I know you're against that.
0: Well, I just don't like leaving raw meat sitting out for any extended period of time.
1: I know. Murphy is sure he's going to die because of raw meat.
0: And there's probably a chef that can explain this, too. I would love to know that because... I will try anything. I just can't leave it out sitting on the counter for 15 or 20 minutes.
1: Temperature does matter with regards to all kinds of food.
2: The grill is going to kill all that bacteria.
1: It is. Guess
0: what? Is that what you think, Sam?
1: I'm not trying to hurt your feelings here.
0: That's fine.
1: But if that is across a lot of butchers surveyed and those were their top best burger recommendations, that means that's happening when you order a burger in a restaurant that you think is fantastic.
0: Potentially. I mean, it's a probably high-end restaurant, maybe not, you know.
1: Anyway.
0: I doubt seriously that's on the playbook for most fast food restaurants.
1: Oh, yeah, no.
2: Those are right from the freezer to the grill.
1: So anyway, get Murphy's How to Work the Best Burger or not overwork it at MurphySamAndJody.com, part of Cool Summer Eat.
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0: Okay.
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3: Fireworks?
2: Are in there, but here's how it's going to work. On Friday evening, they're going to start with an inside look at the Statue of Liberty. He's going to go in there and show you stuff you've never seen before.
3: Wonderful.
2: And then at midnight, they're going to go to the 4th of July parade in Gatlinburg, Tennessee.
0: Awesome.
2: And then I don't know what they're doing overnight, but Saturday morning there's going to be a 3-hour Good Morning America special.
3: Oh, nice.
2: And then they're going to go to something called the GMA Seven Wonders of America. And they're going to go all over the country to all different cities and cover different stuff that's going on.
3: It is really something to celebrate, and I'm so glad so many outlets are doing it. Not just like free burgers here and there. We'll get to that, but it is something to celebrate, and patriotic, not political.
2: It's funny you bring up burgers, because in the afternoon, ESPN is airing the finals of Nathan's Famous Hot Dog Eating Contest.
3: Oh.
2: Joey Chestnut, you know, expected to win that one. And then, finally, Saturday night, Disney celebrates America, Nashville Star Spangled Bash with Tim McGraw. I had a barbecue stain on my white t-shirt.
3: Yeah.
2: Got Brothers Osborne there, Lauren Daigle, Little Big Town. It's not all country, though, because Boyz II Men's going to be there.
3: Nice.
2: Also have Sublime, Neo is going to be there, and Mr. Nick Jonas.
3: Very good.
0: All right.
2: That's going to be ABC, ABC News Live. It's going to be on all the Disney stuff there. And then also Macy's is having their 2-hour 4th of July fireworks spectacular on NBC. That one's going to have Post Malone. Somebody pour me a drink. And Blake Shelton, just like this song here.
0: Oh, yeah. Cool.
2: Noah Kahan. Also, Shaboozy, BB Rexha, and Salt and Pepper. So, I mean, pick your
3: entertainment
2: poison.
3: Entertainment everywhere.
2: Take whichever one you want. And also got some Justin Bieber news for you about a possible tour.
3: Oh, good.
2: He added a tab on his website that says tour. So everybody thought, we're getting a tour.
0: Yeah.
2: But his people say, no. He's not touring anytime soon.
3: Then why add the tab?
2: I don't know.
0: Yeah, that doesn't make sense.
2: You know what? I'll ask Justin when I see him this week.
0: Yeah, right.
4: Good.
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2: It's Keep the Wow Wednesday, a day where we love to hear about your personal wows. 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Wanted to tell you guys about our two wows. My husband and my high-functioning son and I have been living in a rent house for 11 years. After my mom passed away, we paid off some of her debts and we sold her home. Then we were able to buy our own beautiful home on April 30th.
0: Woo-hoo! Congrats.
2: So excited to finally be paying our own mortgage after paying off almost half of our landlord's home. It's a beautiful, older, one-story, built in 1985 home, and it's ours now.
0: Congrats.
2: Having so much fun making it our own. Best of all, we got a great price. The second wow involves you guys, LOL.
0: Uh-oh.
2: Our 16-year-old red border collie Boomer passed away on February 2nd after a few years of experiencing many of the same issues as your champ. He was my hubby's constant shadow, and this has left him heartbroken for a while. Once he healed, he decided that we were ready as a family to look for our new buddy. We adopted a new rescue on Saturday. He is a little over 2 years old, very, very timid and shy, never making a sound during our family's two meet and greets. He did a cat test. We walked him.
0: the old cat test.
2: They do that at the shelters, guys. You may not know that, but they do. They make sure if you're going to bring a dog home and there's a cat there, they test at the shelter to see.
3: Smart.
4: That's what they do. They throw a cat in the cage.
2: No, they do not throw anything. They know what they're doing.
0: Maybe
2: anyway,
0: in your cartoon mind, Sam.
2: This goes on to read from Mary. We brought him home Saturday afternoon. He is slowly learning to trust us. We haven't heard him bark, and we are excitedly waiting to hear his voice. Now, how does this involve you guys? Well, he had been in the shelter a long time. We decided to name him Murphy. Yes, after you, Murphy.
0: Really? Wow.
2: My husband and you seem to have a lot in common. And around the same time Murphy began experiencing vision issues, which has been a couple of years ago, my husband had the same thing, as if you were talking about him.
0: That's crazy.
2: They also have prisms in their glasses. I don't even know that about Murphy. They also get the same neck injections and are both proponents of therapy. I could go on and on.
0: Wow. It's like he's like my twin, and I didn't even know it. The prism thing was that whole eye issue that I had that went away.
2: Anyway, I know this has been a book. Want to let you guys know how much we enjoy the show and the positivity you put out into the world. We love knowing there's no politics or no negativity. And thank you for being you and helping us find our wow. It's from Mary and family.
3: And Murphy.
0: Thank you, Mary. Coming up at 6:50, three things to know today.
5: 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Except for Sam. 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
1: Sam's always up on the new eats. He's the food dude.
2: So excited about this one. Arby's potato cakes.
0: All right.
2: Potato cakes.
0: Oh, those, I've had those before. Those are the wedges?
2: Yes. The triangles.
3: Oh, right. It's a little, it's like a little hash brown.
0: Had those at a truck stop once.
2: They're coming to the freezer section now at the grocery store.
0: Okay.
3: Wait.
2: You get your own bag.
3: You had them at a truck stop.
0: Yeah, this truck stop had an Arby's. I'd heard about potato cakes for a long time, potato cakes. And it was an opportunity while I was on the road. I'm like, I'm going to get them. And they were worth it.
3: Never miss an opportunity
0: fact,
3: at a truck stop.
0: I waited for them to come fresh out of the fryer.
2: Yeah. So, anyway. Well, now you can do it at home in your air fryer.
0: By the way,
2: have you tried the Angus cheesesteak yet?
0: I have not.
2: Oh, have you tried it? Yes. The cheese and onions are great. Oh, and you don't have to get the half-pound version because there's enough meat on the regular version.
0: Okay, good deal.
3: Sure.
2: Because you know, Arby's, they...
3: Got the meats.
2: Yeah.
0: All right. Thank you, food dude.
2: I got a new Chips Ahoy coming with Buzz and Woody on it. It's Toy Story Chips Ahoy.
3: Cute.
2: Called Candy Blast Fudgy Chocolate Chip Cookies. Graham cracker cookie base, fudge chips, candy blast chips, and star-shaped sheriff badge sprinkles.
3: Golly. It sounds like a cookie with everything in it.
0: No kidding.
2: Yeah.
3: A cowboy cookie.
2: King's Hawaiian now has single-serve soft pretzel bites.
3: Oh,
2: you know, in the little packs there.
0: Okay.
3: Nice.
2: You can pack those in the kids' lunches. When you
3: heat them up, too.
2: Around.
3: Good.
2: And dip them in cheese.
0: Mm.
2: Smoothie King's now doing a chicken flatbread, grilled chicken, tomatoes, cheese, and your choice of dressings on that one.
3: I saw that one. Like, they're doing, like, avocado toast as well and things like that now, too, because, you know, all the places have drinks now. Now the drink places have food.
2: Yeah. And hearing y'all talk about avocado toast the other day.
3: So good.
2: I bought an avocado, first time ever, and put it on a bagel.
0: First time ever.
2: I don't ever buy avocados.
3: It's so good.
2: Yeah, and I whipped it out, smashed it all up, and put it on the bagel along with my bacon.
3: Bagel seasoning?
2: Bacon and egg.
0: Yum.
3: You seasoned it?
2: Yeah.
3: Good.
2: Very good.
3: Is so good. And it's actually good for you. It's got healthy fats.
2: And here's one for the entire month of July. Applebee's is bringing back the Dollarita.
3: Oh.
2: The entire month, the Dollarita is back. Margarita, tequila, triple sec, and lime.
3: For $1.
2: Yeah.
3: Whatever.
2: That's Even fantastic. If it's bad, it's good.
3: It's $1. Thank you, food dude. Coming up next, your Hollywood Outsider.
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6: What's about back rooms in an office that...
2: You know, can't get
6: every
2: out
6: office
2: of.
6: Has back rooms, but what's in them?
2: Right.
0: So you watched it and you still don't understand it?
6: No, uh-huh. I just watched the teaser. I
2: oh,
6: just read
2: it.
0: Okay.
6: I've read up on it, and it's about going into the back rooms and what really
2: it's
6: exists.
2: It's a psychological
6: there.
2: Horror sort of science fiction movie about a guy who owns a furniture store and discovers his own back rooms, but he can't get out of them. And it just puts you probably to where you cannot breathe anymore. Think about it being in an escape room that you could never get out of.
6: Yeah.
2: That his therapist comes in after him. It's highly praised. Everybody's loving it. Okay. It's being re-released this weekend in theaters with 15 minutes of bonus footage.
6: Oh, great.
2: Called Backrooms Everything Must Go Edition.
0: 15 more minutes of stress.
6: Yeah.
2: Yeah. And there's an exclusive post-credit thing with featuring the director.
6: So, isn't it Chiwetel Ejiofor in this?
2: It's Chiwetel Ejiofor, who's fantastic. Yeah. So if you like this genre or you've heard a lot about this and want to go see it, a holiday weekend, Backrooms Extended Edition, playing in theaters this weekend.
0: On the way at 6:50, Jody has three things to know today.
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0: 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Murphy, Sam, and Jody.
1: I want to say thanks to everybody who's asked and reached out about how my mom is doing after her major surgery. And I will say, she is improving a little bit every day. We're not to the point where she's in pain-free yet. She still is dealing with a lot of pain.
0: Yeah, well, it was very intense, very serious, life-saving surgery.
1: It was.
0: And I haven't seen you much at home as a result from that, which is fine, too.
1: Well, we're here. You see me here.
0: Oh, I know, yeah.
1: And what's been happening, we're about to be on vacation, so you're going to see me a lot, actually. Maybe too much. You get to make up for some time really soon, Murph. But the last couple of weeks, it's been at work, and then as soon as I'm done with work, I go out to her house. And I told you, we even did a whole little podcast on some of the things that she's been... We bring her popsicles, and yesterday I brought her... caramel mocha latte that she was kind of craving, and one day she is supposed to be on a heart healthy diet, but
0: is a caramel mocha latte on that?
1: Well, yeah, kind
0: just
1: of
0: curious.
1: I mean, kind of, believe me, she drank three sips of it. Understand, her appetite is not even at a normal level yet. Her appetite's not up, so anything we bring her, we were really stepping lightly on the diet at first, and now we realize anything we can get in her is a great thing. Mm-hmm. So what 4 or 5 days ago, earlier in the week, I brought her, she asked, she would like a cheeseburger. And I said, how about a kid's meal? And don't eat many of the fries. And she didn't. She ate a couple of the fries, but she loved the cheeseburger. Mm. She was like, that actually tastes good to me. Everything else doesn't taste good.
2: Did she like the toy too?
1: She doesn't even know about the toy. It was like a Minions toy.
2: Oh.
1: She doesn't want that. Or maybe her cats would. I don't know. But when I rolled in yesterday, Murphy, she had had a rough day, just physically, and I could tell. I thought, okay, she is going to need to talk, and I'm sitting there listening to her, and I'm just rubbing her little hands, and how are you doing, and tell me about it. And she said, it was okay, this was, I'm, ready to go to bed early tonight. And then she looked down at me, and I saw a little spark again, one of the first sparks, and she said, did you bring me a cheeseburger?

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1: Three things to know today.
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0: Oh, makes sense. It's better than a $250 Whopper.
3: Yeah, sure is.
2: Krispy Kreme offering free original glazed donuts on July 4th only. 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
0: Okay. Cool.
2: Number two, we mentioned that hot dogs are the number one cookout thing for Americans for 4th of July, along with hamburgers, but hot dogs are king. But the side dish that's number one, it's not fries. It's baked beans.
0: Oh, is it really?
2: If you're in the baked beans business, you sell more beans for 4th of July than almost any other time.
0: I kind of associate it with it, but I would, fries go with burgers. Yeah,
3: beans are good for your heart.
2: Okay, thank you, Sam, for that. It's true. Just so you know, expect beans at any cookout you go to. And number three, July 4th weekend, also one of those weekends where you can decide to love or not like so much your neighbors. If you're doing fireworks, don't go too early.
3: Yeah.
2: Don't go days early. Don't go too late.
3: Yeah, please don't wait till midnight.
2: What do you mean don't wait? Oh, because you're sleeping.
3: Yeah. So.
0: Well, and make sure you're in a place where it's legal to do it in the first place.
2: Right. Yeah. Not everyone loves fireworks as much as you do.
1: You're up to date. Three things to know today.
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1: Tipping in America is a part of the conversation because of the FIFA World Cup and so many international travelers here for the World Cup who do not tip in their countries and think it's bogus. They don't want to do it. Well, they're like 20%. What?
2: But you understand. I mean, different countries are different. Different cultures are different. And so the way they do it in their country is just
1: the way they do it.
2: They're not they're not doing anything intentionally wrong. It's just the way that what they're used to, right?
1: Exactly. We all roll in the way that feels comfortable to us and what we feel is normal. So that's what's been going on. And in certain cities and host cities, some of the restaurants and bars have just decided to, for their servers, for, you know, the way we roll in America, to include it. Okay.
3: A service fee.
1: The service fee. Yeah. Exactly.
2: Which makes sense.
1: Is it rude not to tip in the USA? The word is, it's generally considered to the bars and the restaurants rude not to tip because it's not legally required. It's it's optional to tip, but mostly in America we do tip.
2: Well, and I think in a lot of cases, bartenders, some servers are not even, they're not paid minimum wage. Tips are part of...
1: That's part of what they work for.
2: Right, yeah.
1: Absolutely. So what's expected? We all know this, but want to go over it again. Sit-down restaurants, 15 to 20% is the standard for acceptable service. If your service is exceptional, pull a Murphy and go higher. Murphy's a big tipper.
2: When somebody has really done the hard work, it's 30%.
1: For bars, and I don't know if you guys... When you used to drink, I'm sure you tipped even better then, Murph.
2: Probably so, unknowingly.
1: It's supposed to be about $2 per drink. It's 15 or 20% of the whole tab, if there's a whole tab.
2: Yeah, I guess it depends on how expensive the drink and the shot is.
1: How many you've had?
3: How many of them there are.
2: No kidding.
1: Ride shares, like Uber and Lyft, 10 to 20% is generally expected in that world. And drivers do depend on this. It's part of what they figure and count on making.
2: Well, and the Uber app will set a default anyway. It makes a suggestion for you before you get out as to what
1: like
2: the tip
1: that.
2: Should be.
3: Yeah, and if you don't tip, you're not going to get 5 stars.
2: Oh, that's right, the reviews.
1: As a rider, you get rated as well. Yeah, there's a piece of news.
3: You could be pushing your luck.
1: Personal services, haircuts, manicures, massages, 15 to 20%. Remember that one. That's a big one in America. 15 to 20% is the baseline for acceptable service. Again, if it's exceptional. And if it's below, if you have bad service, you can do a little less, but you still should tip, they say. And for hotel services, $2 for bags for bellhops. $2 per bag for bellhops. Those are the basics.
2: Coming up at 7:50, Jody's got three things to know today. And next, your morning pick-me-up.
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1: Morning pick-me-up time. This is beautiful. And a reminder that Toy Story 5 is still playing at the box office and killing it. It's still number one.
2: Tex invaded our house, too.
3: I don't know, Jesse. Toys are for play, but tech is for everything.
1: The storyline is perfect for our time. I have not seen it. We have not done that yet.
0: I do want to see that. Maybe when we're on vacation.
1: Toys still matter even in a tech world. And they address the fact that children are growing up in a tech world where toys seem less important, but they are so important. This pick-me-up, though, story is from a middle school in Phoenix. More than 100 students who attend the After the Bell summer program, they were promised, hey, when this movie comes out, you're not in school anymore. And, it's summertime. One of the reasons they wanted to sign up for this program, because they were going to all get to go see Toy Story 5 together as a group.
0: Yeah.
1: Funding fell through.
0: Oh.
1: Here we are in June. Well, one of the school resource officer, his name is Sean, decided to cover the cost of it for every student in that program and not just to see the movie. Now, I'm sure he picked the matinee. It's a summer program. Oh. But he paid for the ticket for every student, and he paid for popcorn, candy, and a drink for every student.
4: Wow.
1: The price tag, under $2,000, or just under $2,000. And he said when he was asked about it why he did it, because you can't break a promise to a child. They were promised this in their summer
0: program.
1: That's
0: beautiful. That's really beautiful.
1: He's like a 20-year law enforcement veteran, and he's just involved there in the community. He's like, a lot of these kids, they can't just make that happen. They can't just say, I didn't get to go, so mom and dad, can we go?
0: Yeah, right.
1: And so before the movie rolled, he stood up in front of since he paid to rent out the whole thing, they let him have a moment. He just encouraged the kids to help each other as they grow older in life. They're middle school, which I think is a very important age for this to have happened to them.
0: Age,
1: they're never going to forget it. As you get older, help each other in life as payback to me and enjoy the movie.
4: Aww.
0: That's really beautiful.
1: Officer Sean. By the way, Toy Story 5, still number one, probably until Spider-Man comes along this summer.
0: Up next, Jody has your Hollywood Outsider.
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2: Let's talk a little bit of Yellowstone for you, because Taylor Sheridan, the creator of it, is finally talking. I mean, he always, his usual stuff, that he doesn't listen to critics, he doesn't care what critics think, and why should he?
0: Well, that can distract you. If you're a creative type, you don't need that noise in your head, right?
2: It's true. It doesn't matter what other people think of you.
3: I mean, they're all a success, so...
2: They are. Yeah, I have not even watched The Madison yet, but I'm going to. The last time I tried, Murph, you weren't home. I turned it on. I was logged out. You're the keeper of the passwords. Ugh.
0: Oh, really?
2: Pain. Anyway, I wanted to tell you this story. Taylor Sheridan made some rare comments about Kevin Costner leaving Yellowstone. And it's not bad, as you might have thought.
3: Yeah.
2: The word is that Kevin had only signed on to do the first three seasons, and then they were going to literally hand the baton to the son. Like he had, but he stayed on for two more seasons. If you remember, he was in five seasons of Yellowstone. Because it was so successful, he didn't feel like he could walk away, but he really wanted to do his own thing.
3: Yeah.
2: Remember what his own thing was?
3: Yeah, a failure.
0: Unfortunately, I feel for him.
2: This epic Western Horizon that he only made one part so far.
3: Mm-hmm.
2: I don't know what is ever going to become of that.
3: Nothing.
2: But I think that the beginning of Yellowstone and that whole empire, you have Kevin Costner and Taylor Sheridan to thank for it.
0: Coming up at 7:50, Jody has three things to know today.
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1: Join us anytime. You can comment, you can message, you can text, you can email, all the ways you can reach us. Birgit sent something to Facebook Messenger. Heard you guys talking about the tip surcharge. Now, Birgit is from Germany. We hear from her a lot. Says, in Germany, for example, we don't tip because waitstaff pay is high enough to not have to rely on tips to supplement your income.
0: Okay.
1: Europeans in general are very confused about the tipping culture here in the U.S. Taxes are also already added into the price of a product. So when something in Europe is $19.99, that's what you pay, not $19.99 plus state and local taxes.
0: Interesting.
1: Birgit, thank you for that.
0: Yeah.
1: That's the reason. No one's trying to stiff U.S. employees at bars and restaurants. It's just not the way that they roll.
0: Yeah.
1: I wonder if the opposite happens when Americans go overseas and we start tipping. And it's like,
2: what is this?
1: You gave me too much money. I don't know. So anyway, jump in anytime. Rebecca also sent this message, different subject matter from the other day in Food Dude when you were talking about the glasses and we were talking about Red Lobster glasses.
3: Yes.
0: Oh, yeah, the collector's glasses. A lot of businesses and restaurants will do
1: doing them now.
0: Yeah.
1: And used to do them. Rebecca says, Jody, you're correct. Red Lobster did have a naked lady glass.
0: Oh, really?
1: She says, I had two of them as well as the lighthouse glass. Naked lady glass was large enough to hold a 12-ounce Pepsi with ice and still had room for rum.
0: Okay, and Jody swears she remembers that from my parents' house when my dad passed and we were cleaning things out.
1: I never saw naked lady glass. I heard you talking about it. You said that you remembered a naked lady glass, and you did say that your parents collected Red Lobster glasses.
0: Yeah, but I thought that was probably something like my dad's dad who served in World War II during the whole pinup girl era. That I thought that glass was that.
1: I don't
0: remember.
1: If you
0: think
1: your dad wouldn't have liked a naked lady glass, you're wrong.
0: Well, I'm not saying he didn't, but I just say that seems like an odd combo at Red Lobster. That's like saying the naked lady glass at Chuck E. Cheese, you know?
2: Was it a mermaid, though? You know, a Red Lobster?
1: Maybe, but there was a lighthouse, and you still have the lighthouse glass. In fact, I thought it was a vase.
0: Yeah.
1: And I used it as a vase.
2: Oh.
1: Anyway, I still use it as a vase. When you have just a small bunch of flowers, it's perfect.
0: Yeah, minus the vodka.
1: Thank you, Rebecca. Join us anytime. You can even call or text 877-310-4MSJ.
0: Coming up next, three things to note today.
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1: Here's three things to know today.
2: Number one, apparently money, a very difficult subject for many couples. Half of all couples keeping financial secrets from each other.
0: Ooh.
2: Murphy. Anyway, apparently a lot of couples today don't combine their finances, and so they can keep separate accounts and whatnot.
0: Yeah, that's crazy.
2: We don't do that, do we, Murphy?
0: No, we keep our accounts together as far as you know.
3: Yeah.
2: Very cute. Love it. Number two, speaking of money, how about saving some when you're traveling this summer with the McCheapest map for McDonald's across the country? There are 10,000 locations, okay?
0: I assume this is not a McDonald's sanctioned app.
2: No, but if, you know, different franchisees, owners can, they do and can price things differently.
0: Yeah.
2: So you can find the cheapest Big Mac or the most expensive Big Mac,
0: okay,
2: on and on and on.
3: And then spend $10 to get there.
2: or if you're near.
3: Yeah, if you're near.
2: I mean, it's just a fun, cute app to be aware of. And number three, Spider-Man Brand New Day is coming to theaters later in July. It's one of the biggest.
4: My name is Peter Parker.
2: Biggest movies we have been waiting for all summer. So like Cinemark and Regal Cinemas, they're all unveiling the collectible cups and popcorn tins. There's even a comic-inspired blanket that you can buy on your way into the theater if it's always cold in there. And you can pre-order this merch now on the company's websites.
1: 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Three things to know today.
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1: We know for 4th of July cookouts and barbecues that hot dogs are the number one choice for Americans, probably because of cost and because, hey, it's a good excuse to have a hot dog.
0: Yeah.
1: But if you're doing burgers instead, the rules for making the perfect burger, Murphy's got some listed, part of our Cool Summer Eats at MurphySamAndJody.com. You really do have the best rules for a burger. But there's one trick that you missed, Murphy, according to butchers across America.
0: Oh, okay. Well, I want to know how to enhance it. My idea came from my friend Dave.
1: It's true. So, and he is serious about burgers.
0: His whole thing was don't overwork the meat. Just a little salt and pepper, that's it. Buy a good cut, that's where you start.
1: Well, he's correct. Butchers have said that, too. The more you work the meat, the tougher it gets. Don't overwork it. Put it into a sweet little shape and get your hands off of it after that. Doesn't matter what it looks like. Don't overwork it. And that makes sense.
0: Yeah.
1: The other recommendations from butchers is that choose the best beef you can, preferably grass-fed or locally raised, fresh ground beef. 80-20 is the fat ratio you want. You want at least 20% fat, right? Because that's the flavor.
0: Yeah, it is. That's what,
1: Yeah.
0: You're going for the flavor.
1: Okay. And the other thing, though, that I've never heard, certainly not from you, Murphy, and I just wanted to run this by you from butchers, is that if you want a really great burger, take the patties out of the fridge after you've not overworked them and let them sit at room temp for 20 to 30 minutes before you slap them on the grill or cook them, however.
2: Aren't you supposed to do that for steaks, too?
1: I think so. Room temp. Instead of from cold to hot, the meat will taste better if you bring it closer to room temp. Now, I know you're against that.
0: Well, I just don't like leaving raw meat sitting out for any extended period of time.
1: I know. Murphy is sure he's going to die because of raw meat. or poison.
0: There's probably a chef that can explain this, too. I would love to know that because... I will try anything. I just can't leave it out sitting on the counter for 15 or 20 minutes.
1: Temperature does matter with regards to all kinds of food.
2: The grill is going to kill all that bacteria.
1: It is. Guess
0: what? Is that what you think, Sam?
1: I'm not trying to hurt your feelings here.
0: That's fine.
1: But if that is across a lot of butchers surveyed and those were their top best burger recommendations, that means that's happening when you order a burger in a restaurant that you think is fantastic.
0: Potentially. I mean, it's a probably high-end restaurant, maybe not,
1: Anyway.
0: I doubt seriously that's on the playbook for most fast food restaurants.
1: Oh, yeah, no.
2: Those are right from the freezer to the grill.
1: So anyway, get Murphy's How to Work the Best Burger or Not Overwork It at MurphySamAndJody.com, part of Cool Summer Eats.
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3: Yeah, they are.
2: But they got a
3: massive,
2: big undertaking coming for July the 4th.
0: Okay.
2: Like, you know, PBS is doing their fireworks deal on Friday night. ABC and Disney, they're going to do for 24 hours, starting on Friday evening and going for 24 hours.
3: Fireworks?
2: Fireworks are in there, but that's how it's going to work. On Friday evening, they're going to start with an inside look at the Statue of Liberty. David Muir, he's going to go in there and show you stuff you've never seen before.
3: Wonderful.
2: And then at midnight, they're going to go to the 4th of July parade in Gatlinburg, Tennessee.
3: Awesome.
2: And then I don't know what they're doing overnight, but Saturday morning there's going to be a 3-hour Good Morning America special.
3: Oh, nice.
2: And then they're going to go to something called the GMA Seven Wonders of America. And
3: love
2: they're going to go all over the country to all different cities and cover different stuff that's going on.
3: It is really something to celebrate, and I'm so glad so many outlets are doing it, not just like free burgers here and there. We'll get to that, but it is something to celebrate, and patriotic, not political.
2: It's funny you bring up burgers, because in the afternoon, ESPN is airing the finals of Nathan's famous hot dog eating contest.
3: Oh.
2: Joey Chestnut, you know, expected to win that one. And then, finally, Saturday night, Disney celebrates America, Nashville Star Spangled Bash with Tim McGraw. I had a barbecue stain on my white t-shirt.
3: Yeah.
2: Got Brothers Osborne there, Lauren Daigle, Little Big Town. It's not all country, though, because Boyz II Men's going to be there.
3: Nice.
2: Also have Sublime, Neo is going to be there, and Mr. Nick Jonas.
3: Very good.
0: All right.
2: That's going to be on like ABC, ABC News Live. It's going to be on all the Disney stuff there. And then also Macy's is having their 2-hour 4th of July fireworks spectacular on NBC. That one's going to have Post Malone. Somebody pour me a drink. And Blake Shelton, just like this song here.
0: Oh, yeah. Cool.
2: Noah Kahan, also, Shaboozy, BB Rexa, and Salt and Pepper. So, I mean, pick your
3: entertainment
2: poison.
3: Entertainment everywhere.
2: Take whichever one you want. And also got some Justin Bieber news for you about a possible tour.
3: Oh, good.
2: He added a tab on his website that says tour. So everybody thought, we're getting a tour.
0: Yeah.
2: But his people say, no. He's not touring anytime soon.
3: Then why add the tab?
2: I don't know.
0: Yeah, that doesn't make sense.
2: You know what? I'll ask Justin when I see him this week.
0: Yeah, right.
3: Coming up next, your Hollywood Outsider.
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3: Speaking of nerd fandom like we've been doing lately, I've got some Game of Thrones news that's very nerdy but kind of cool.
0: Okay.
3: I don't know if you're much, well, you are much on props, Sam, because you are in the Star Wars world. You have lightsabers in your home, don't you?
4: I have a lightsaber.
3: Okay.
4: I have a stormtrooper helmet.
3: Yeah. Oh!
0: So and what else?
3: The original Game of Thrones dragon eggs that were featured in season one, that it was a gift to Daenerys, remember? Yeah. And it was like in a wooden thing. And then she walked through the fire and, yeah. Anyway, her babies were born. Those are up for auction and expected to fetch a ton of money. The original current price was like $21,000, but they're going to go for more. They're going to go for $100,000. Somebody's going to want to keep that.
4: Is it just the eggshells since the dragons hatched?
3: It's just the eggshells from the prop, from the show. But somebody created that for the show.
4: Yeah.
3: You know,
0: well, and whoever gets the bragging rights to say, you know what these were, let me show you.
4: Yeah.
0: Pause it right there.
3: Dragon eggs. So anyway, that's kind of cool and going up for auction. Mm. The other news is that House of the Dragon, you know, it was confirmed that this show will end with its fourth season. The third season playing now. Fourth season will be the finale, and then will premiere in 2018. 2028.
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1: Take us along with the family when it's convenient for you. 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
0: You know, one thing I find really curious with everybody bragging about how big and strong AI is and how many wonderful things you can use it for. There's one
1: people
0: thing.
1: People brag about that?
0: Well, I mean, I just, you every single website you go to now talks about use our AI for this, use our AI. It's everywhere.
1: Yeah.
0: But the one thing that still has not been fixed yet very well is voice to text on a phone.
2: Oh, yeah.
0: Because I still have issues with, and I had a huge one this past week. It's not as embarrassing as the one that for a few years ago, remember I was sending the note to somebody who is
1: in
0: HR.
1: Our company, and you said, hey, sexy.
0: Well, yeah, her name was Jackie, but that's what the voice text turned it into.
1: Meanwhile, Jackie loves Murphy.
0: Yeah. And you know, and then the other one, it was something about getting something back, and that turned into bath. It's like all the things that are wrong to send to HR. This one wasn't, but this was just a coworker that I sent a note to. Was just talking about how, you know, this past week to me was like being hit by a tsunami. Mm-hmm. And so I typed the whole thing out and I hit send, and then I realized what I sent said, I feel like I've been hit by a salami. That's what the voice to text turned it into. And I think I was speaking clearly. Now, Jody says a lot of times what will happen is I'm talking too fast.
2: Yeah.
0: And voice to text can't really pick that up.
2: The thing about it, though, is we've had that come from you so many times, or at least me.
0: But you know.
2: I can translate it. I can read the paragraph and go, okay, I know what he's saying.
0: Yeah
1: me too.
2: You know what words got screwed up and what he was trying to say.
1: You can tell when Murphy has texted you and voice to text.
2: Yeah.
1: You can absolutely tell. But I do think that when you are voice to texting, or when you're speaking to a speaker, when you're speaking to AI, you need to speak like this.
0: Yeah. You're probably right.
1: And not the way you order at the drive-thru. The way Murphy orders at the drive-thru, especially if you're going to be speaking to AI at drive-thrus coming soon, which you probably are already. Murphy is more casual at the drive-thru. You know, it's like a social interaction to him. He's like, hey, so I'll have da-da-da-da-da-da-da-da. And it gets it wrong.
2: Yeah.
1: You need to slow down.
2: It only wants
1: down.
2: The keywords.
1: Right. I would like a cheeseburger is how you need to
0: But at some point, they're going to have to make it smart enough where we don't have to over-enunciate, right? I mean, isn't the
1: What's
0: point...
1: What's wrong with that, though?
0: Because it makes you sound funny. I will take the number one. I mean, at some
1: point...
0: If you
1: get your order right.
2: Well, that's right.
1: Sexy.
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1: Three things to know today.
2: Number one, to celebrate America's 250th anniversary of our country, the National Park Service is waiving entrance fees for all U.S. residents into the parks.
0: Okay, that makes sense.
2: The fee-charging parks, which a lot of them are, from July 3rd through the 5th. So it doesn't have to be just on the 4th. Okay. Isn't that cool? I just wanted you to know that.
0: We'll save you a little money on your road trip.
2: Save you a little money. And maybe expect crowds there, too.
3: Oh, definitely, yeah.
2: Number two, Saturday swaps are trending, and this is lovely. Not that it's brand new, but I haven't been to one where you call your friends. You don't have to spend a ton of money. You ask them to come over, and you decide to do just baked goods. Everybody brings baked goods, and you swap. Oh. Or everybody cleans out their closet, and you swap. Swap your games.
3: Oh.
2: Saturday swaps are trending.
3: That's interesting.
2: You could swap your electronics, Murphy.
0: Never.
2: Or just give them away.
0: Never.
3: That would
2: be good. And number three, this is interesting. Americans are sneaky. We sneak food into movie theaters, booze into sporting events.
0: What?
2: We sneak snacks at home in the middle of the night. Americans are famous for sneaking things. It's almost like we think, oh, we got away with it.
3: I'm guilty of all three of those.
1: You're up to date. Three things to know today.
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2: 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Wanted to tell you guys about our two wows. My husband and my high-functioning son and I have been living in a rent house for 11 years. After my mom passed away, we paid off some of her debts and we sold her home. Then we were able to buy our own beautiful home on April 30th.
0: Woo-hoo! Congrats.
2: So excited to finally be paying our own mortgage after paying off almost half of our landlord's home. It's a beautiful, older, one-story, built in 1985 home, and it's ours now.
0: Congrats.
2: Having so much fun making it our own. Best of all, we got a great price. The second wow involves you guys, LOL.
0: Uh-oh.
2: Our 16-year-old red border collie Boomer passed away on February 2nd after a few years of experiencing many of the same issues as your champ. He was my hubby's constant shadow, and this has left him heartbroken for a while. Once he healed, he decided that we were ready as a family to look for our new buddy. We adopted a new rescue on Saturday. He is a little over 2 years old, very, very timid and shy, never making a sound during our family's two meet and greets. He did a cat test. We walked him.
0: The old cat test.
2: They do that at the shelters, guys. You may not know that, but they do. They make sure if you're going to bring a dog home and there's a cat there, they test at the shelter to see.
3: Smart.
4: The way they do, they throw a cat in the cage.
2: No, they do not throw anything. They know what they're doing.
0: Maybe
2: anyway,
0: in your cartoon mind, Sam.
2: This goes on to read from Mary. We brought him home Saturday afternoon. He is slowly learning to trust us. We haven't heard him bark, and we are excitedly waiting to hear his voice. Now, how does this involve you guys? Well, he had been in the shelter a long time. We decided to name him Murphy. Yes, after you, Murphy.
0: Really? Wow.
2: My husband and you seem to have a lot in common. And around the same time Murphy began experiencing vision issues, which has been a couple of years ago, my husband had the same thing, as if you were talking about him.
0: That's crazy.
2: They also have prisms in their glasses. I don't even know that about Murphy. They also get the same neck injections and are both proponents of therapy. I could go on and on.
0: Wow. It's like he's like my twin and I didn't even know it. The prism thing was that whole eye issue that I had that went away.
2: Anyway, I know this has been a book. Wanted to let you guys know how much we enjoy the show and the positivity you put out into the world. We love knowing there's no politics or no negativity. And thank you for being you and helping us find our wow. It's from Mary and family.
3: And Murphy.
0: Thank you, Mary.
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1: Sam's always up on the new eats. He's the food dude.
2: So excited about this one. Arby's potato cakes.
0: All right.
2: Potato cakes.
0: Oh, those. I've had those before. Those are the wedges?
2: Yes. The triangles.
3: Oh, right. It's like a little hash round.
0: Had those at a truck stop once.
2: They're coming to the freezer section now at the grocery store.
0: Okay.
3: Wait.
2: You get your own bag.
3: You had them at a truck stop.
0: Yeah, this truck stop had an Arby's. I'd heard about potato cakes for a long time, potato cakes. And it was an opportunity while I was on the road. I'm like, I'm going to get them. And they were worth it.
3: Never miss an opportunity
0: fact,
3: at a truck stop.
0: I waited for them to come fresh out of the fryer.
2: Yeah. So, anyway. Well, now you can do it at home in your air fryer.
0: Thank you, Sam.
2: Have you tried the Angus cheesesteak yet?
0: I have not.
2: Oh,
0: have you tried it?
2: Yes. The cheese and onions are great. Oh, and you don't have to get the half-pound version because there's enough meat on the regular version.
0: Okay, good deal.
3: Sure.
2: Because Arby's, they...
3: Got the
2: meats. Yeah.
0: All right. Thank you, food dude.
2: I got a new Chips Ahoy coming with Buzz and Woody on it. It's Toy Story Chips Ahoy.
3: Cute.
2: Called Candy Blast Fudgy Chocolate Chip Cookies. Graham cracker cookie base, fudge chips, candy blast chips, and star-shaped sheriff badge sprinkles.
3: Golly. It sounds like a cookie with everything in it.
0: No kidding.
2: Yeah.
3: A cowboy cookie.
2: King's Hawaiian now has single-serve soft pretzel bites.
3: Oh,
2: you know, in the little packs there.
0: Okay.
3: Nice.
2: You can pack those in the kids' lunches. When you
3: heat them up, too.
2: Around.
3: Good.
2: And dip them in cheese.
0: Mm.
2: Smoothie King's now doing a chicken flatbread, grilled chicken, tomatoes, cheese, and your choice of dressings on that one.
3: I saw that one. Like, they're doing, like, avocado toast as well and things like that now, too, because, you know, all the places have drinks now. Now the drink places have food.
2: Yeah. And hearing y'all talk about avocado toast the other day.
3: So good.
2: I bought an avocado, first time ever, and put it on the bagel.
0: First time ever?
2: I don't ever buy avocados.
3: It's so good.
2: Yeah, and I whipped it out, smashed it all up, and put it on the bagel, along with my bacon.
3: Bagel seasoning?
2: Bacon and egg.
0: Yum.
3: You seasoned it?
2: Yeah.
3: Good.
2: Very good.
3: It is so good. And it's actually good for you. It's got healthy fats.
2: And here's one for the entire month of July. Applebee's is bringing back the Dollarita.
3: Oh.
2: The entire month, the Dollarita is back. Margarita, tequila, triple sec, and lime.
3: For $1.
2: Yeah.
3: Whatever.
2: That's Even fantastic. If it's bad, it's good.
3: It's a dollar. Thank you, food dude.
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1: 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The pop culture that defined who we are. And at the heart of it all was Martha Quinn. 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

Hampton's greatest hits, Sunny 101.7. It is getting real, y'all. How's it going? Good morning. Martha Quinn with you. Now that it's after 10 o'clock, it's me here to get you through the day with the greatest music of all time. You might have ID'd this one already. This is Tears for Fears. Billy Idol is straight ahead. I swear, as long as it's June, I feel like July 4th is so far away. Now that it's the 1st, July 4th is this

0: Sunny 101.7. Martha Quinn here, extremely grateful you're starting your Wednesday workday with me. Here is the situation. This is your briefing as to what's going on here today. In just about an hour, you're going to get some health information, specifically how to look out for your pets with all of the fireworks. That'll be in this morning's wellness shot just after 11. You're going to get a rock and roll update in this morning's news that rocks around 11:40. But most importantly, we got to get you into the spotlight, you and your totally awesome news, because that's basically the main feature here is what's good with you, what you're celebrating gets celebrated. 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

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The Martha Quinn Show. Sunny 101.7. Canton's greatest hits. Yeah.

0: Canton's greatest hits, Sunny 101.7. Martha Quinn here, your friend from the MTV days, standing by to give you a standing ovation. If you have accomplished a goal or there's something else you're celebrating, tell me about it. That is your totally awesome news.
1: Hello, Martha. 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That's my totally awesome news.
0: Ralph, congratulations on your own food truck, Kebabs. 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

101.7. Hang with me, Martha Quinn, into the 11 o'clock hour, please, please, please. In just a few minutes, you'll hear a key word that could land you $2,500 just by you entering it on our station website. That's how we're celebrating America's 250th birthday. So when you hear that key word, if your heart says enter it, listen to your heart. Good luck.

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0: 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A little ditty about two American kids growing up in the heartland will be up before 11:30 with me, Martha Quinn. Do you have a pet who's super freaked out about fireworks? I do. My dog, Bueller. He's a big German Shepherd, but when there's fireworks, he winds up cuddled up on our bed. If you've got a pet who gets nervous during fireworks, or this is your pet's first July 4th with you, you might want to stay home. This is the life chat we get into each morning at this point, your wellness shot. We stay home with our dog, Bueller, when the fireworks are actually going. You know what we do? We crank some hard rock loud like Led Zeppelin. It drowns out the booms and kind of works. Keep your outdoor cats inside because pets can really bolt and get lost when they hear fireworks. If you do lose a pet, check your local shelter the day after the fireworks. The July 4th holiday is a big time for dogs and cats to wind up at shelters. If you've got a tip for how to keep pets safe and calm during the fireworks, let me know. I'd love to shout your wisdom out. You get through to me with the talkback microphone. You just tap. 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

Sunny 101.7, Canton's greatest hits. Martha Quinn hanging out with you. Thanks for being here this first day of July. When two massive stars in the music business get together, it's always so fun. Robert Smith of The Cure is playing.

0: Sunny 101.7. Martha Quinn bringing you your daily news that rocks, like happens every morning right here. When two big names in music get together for a collab, it's always exciting. Robert Smith of The Cure is playing guitar on a new song called Divine Intervention by The Rolling Stones. Okay, let me play it again. Here's where I think Robert Smith's guitar is. Right there. That's Robert Smith. It's kind of hard to hear, but he is there. The Rolling Stones are releasing their brand new album called Foreign Tongues on July 10th. That's your news that rocks. Hang out with me, Martha Quinn, for today's mixtape. What category do you think would unite a song by Bruce Springsteen and another by Prince? Find out in just a few.
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Sunny 101.7, Canton's greatest hits. Wednesday morning has flown by. We're heading towards Wednesday afternoon. My name is Martha Quinn. What do these cars have in common? The Ford Mustang, Chevy Camaro, Dodge Charger, Pontiac GTO. There's going to be more like that in today's mixtape. Three songs that have something in common. It's going to start at noon.

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1: 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Martin in Boston, Mass. has three songs.

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Prince and his little red Corvette started Martin's mixtape, three songs that shout out American cars in the lyrics. There's two more to go. Next up, Billy Joel shouting out a Lincoln Continental.

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0: 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If you just heard Bruce Springsteen's Pink Cadillac and you're thinking to yourself, didn't Natalie Cole do that? She did. In 1988, she had a big hit with it, but it is a Bruce song. And that wrapped up today's mixtape, three songs about American-made cars, with July 4th being this Saturday. That was perfect. It was made by Martin in Boston, Massachusetts. We also heard Little Red Corvette by Prince. And in Billy Joel's It's Still Rock and Roll to Me, he mentions a blue Lincoln Continental. Get your mixtape on the air. 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Click right where it says The Martha Quinn Show.
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Together, we're making our way through the first day of July, heading towards 12:30. I'm Martha Quinn. Pretty crazy. Joan Jett and the Blackhearts had to cancel a show recently over in France due to a tornado. The B-52s were there, too. They lost a whole bunch of equipment.

was the one who introduced the hits we love during her MTV days. And she's still here playing them. The Martha Quinn Show. Canton's greatest hits. Sunny 101.7.

0: 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Super awesome to head towards 1 o'clock with you. It's me, your friend from the MTV days, Martha Quinn. Do you work for yourself or for a company? I've always worked for a company, be it MTV or here at iHeartRadio. I feel like I wouldn't know how to be out on my own. But if you're the type of person who's wanted to start your own business and you do it, that's totally awesome news.
1: Hello, Martha. This is Ralph. My totally awesome news is that after 35 years of working in the restaurant industry, I'm starting up my own food truck, kebabs.
0: Woohoo! Ralph, you have my ultimate respect. 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Best of luck with kebabs. Please keep me posted. Tell me your totally awesome news. 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

Sunny 101.7, Canton's greatest hits. Pretty soon with me, Martha Quinn, you'll hear the George Michael song he did when he wanted to sound like Prince. That'll be up just after 1 o'clock. Right now, some prog rock is in the house with Genesis.

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1: 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And at the heart of it all was Martha Quinn. 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

0: 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Martha Quinn with a special heads up. If you're going to the laundromat and you're getting a bunch of quarters, look at those quarters carefully. Every day I say, tell me your totally awesome news. Could be something you're psyched about happening in your life or something cool you read about in the news. Like I saw the U.S. Mint is putting out 250,000 special Declaration of Independence quarters, and they're going to be randomly mixed into circulation nationwide. They say ahead of July 4th, so they could be out now. So if you've recently gotten a hold of a bunch of quarters to put into the washing machine at the laundromat, look them over. You don't want to put a Declaration of Independence special edition quarter clink into the washing machine. And if you get one of those quarters, let me know. That's definitely totally awesome news. Tell me something picking you up. There's a spot for you at 140. The talkback microphone lives on your phone. 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You'll get to meet Martha Quinn.
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What you say is interesting. Tell me, Martha Quinn, you're totally awesome news. 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

0: 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A million times over, thank you for checking out our station July 1st. My name is Martha Quinn. A bad song by Michael Jackson is on the way. But right now, like every day at this point, as we head towards 2 o'clock, the spotlight turns to you and your totally awesome news. This came in from Cleveland.
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14: The U.S. looks to punch their ticket to the round of 16 tonight. Head coach Mauricio Pochettino says the team knows it's do or die.
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Martha Quinn here. 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

0: Sunny 101.7, Canton's greatest hits. The song by The Police that was number one here in the U.S. for two straight months will be on before 2:30 this Wednesday. My name is Martha Quinn. You like fireworks. I like fireworks. But Fluffy, Fido, Max, Sophie, and Bueller? Not so much. Bueller is my dog. He's a big German Shepherd, and when he hears those boom, boom, booms, he can sometimes try to actually climb up into our laps. So the Malibu Coast Animal Hospital has these recommendations for how to keep your pets calm and safe. Don't leave anxious or nervous pets unattended during the fireworks, especially if it's their first 4th of July in your house. If you've got a rescue, you don't know how they will react. Provide a safe, comfortable, enclosed space for them to stay. What we do with Bueller is we play loud, hard rock, like I'm talking Led Zeppelin. It kind of drowns the booms out. Nervous pets sometimes unexpectedly bolt due to the noise and fear. Therefore, keep outdoor cats inside during fireworks. What's your plan with your pets and how do they do during fireworks? 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

0: 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Martha Quinn heading towards 3 o'clock with you. You know, every morning at 11:40, you get news that rocks, so you can keep up to date on what our favorite artists are doing. You might remember 1 week ago tonight, Lionel Richie had to cut short the first performance of his tour with Earth, Wind & Fire in St. Paul, Minnesota, because he was feeling dizzy during Dancing on the Ceiling. He had a brief hospitalization. He did have to postpone shows in Chicago and Columbus, Ohio. But last night in Pittsburgh, Pennsylvania, Lionel Richie was back on stage at the piano and feeling easy like Sunday morning.
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Sunny 101.7, Canton's greatest hits. Okay, it's almost time for me, Martha Quinn, to duck out. But stay here. In the 5 o'clock hour, you've got a chance to win $2,500 to celebrate America's America's birthday. Okay, it's late. I gotta go. Here's Belinda.

America is turning 250, and we're celebrating with $250,000 in cash. 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

0: Sunny 101.7. Jeffrey T. considering a move to California, not necessarily for the weather, though that doesn't hurt. Now, this is for one reason only. Starting this month, they've got a new law that says television streaming ads can't be any louder than the show you're watching. This already existed for broadcast and cable, but as you know, streaming is so much more popular these days. I've got Hulu and have to adjust the volume every single time. It's insane. All of a sudden, you get blasted by the Ozempic jingle. One lawmaker said he heard from a parent whose child was actually woken up by an ad all the way down the hall in a different room. So a lot of TVs have settings for volume leveling, but then again, many don't, like mine. So hopefully the other 49 states will follow California's lead on this one. Are you with me?
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You know, I should have talked about this earlier when we played Madonna, but tomorrow is all about her with the iHeartRadio TikTok live premiere of Confessions 2. Not only that, she'll be responding to actual confessions from listeners just like you, but you got to share those by searching Hit Nation on your iHeart app and tapping the talk back mic, which is also where you can listen tomorrow afternoon with support provided by Warner Records. 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
0: She asked about our 250K USA giveaway. 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
2: Okay. I won't tell my husband either.
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0: 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You're just going to go take that Ultimate American Road Trip alone?
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2: Bye.
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America's greatest city. Jeffrey T doing the show today without June. I'm sorry, June will not be able to make it for another 11 months, but in June's place, we have July. Say hello, introduce yourself, because she's going to be here for the entire month. Get to know her.

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0: Sunny 101.7, Canton's greatest hits. This is Jeffrey T. A while back, we talked about the ugliest dog competition. In the interest of equal time, let's now talk about a cutest dog competition. 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You just upload a photo of your furball and then tell their story in 150 words or less. No huge cash prize this time. Sorry, ugly dogs are clearly more valuable. But the winner does get a photo shoot, a feature in People, a year's supply of dog food. 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Oh, and before you ask, yes, my cat Stripe is giving me the stink eye right now.
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I'm not sure if this is a radio station or an animal shelter. We had dogs earlier, then a tiger. Monkeys up next, but right now, a horse.

0: 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You and I are only one message away on Facebook, Instagram, Threads, even Blue Sky at Jeffro Radio, J-E-F-F-R-O Radio. Though the phones are especially busy at 833-RADIO-JT. I think this call has something to do with that cutest dog contest.
1: Hello, Mr. Mason, is that you?
0: Yes, but the question is, who are you? Sounds an awful lot like Droopy Dog.
1: Hello, this is Droopy. You might remember me from your childhood.
0: That is fantastic. If we could just get Jessica Rabbit to call the show, everything will be perfect.
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Carly Simon gets us just a bit closer to the next 250K USA keyword for your share, which would be 2,500 bucks. 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
1: Canton's greatest hits, Sunny 101.7. Just after 5 in America's greatest city, Stevie Nicks will be part of the brand new Daisy Chain Fields Festival, put together by Olivia Rodrigo, a huge fan. That's going to be an all-female lineup. Second coming of Lilith Fairs on the 9th.

0: Sunny 101.7, Canton's greatest hits. Hello, it's Jeffrey T. Are you having people over for the 4th this weekend? Maybe a backyard barbecue? Well, according to the American Farm Bureau, it's going to cost you about $7.38 per person on average. 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
1: No way.
0: 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Yes way. 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
0: 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Unless, of course, it has nothing to do with rain and everything to do with jumping into that fountain. 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

0: 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My name's Jeffrey T. Be honest, how many people have you spoken with today? Not by email or text, but actually using your voice to communicate. And have you seen anyone? I just read an article. It says workers who are 100% remote deal with more loneliness and mental stress than those who go into the office, even part-time. The loneliness part doesn't surprise me at all, but the mental stress does. I've been working from my home studio since before the pandemic, back in 2019. It can be terribly lonely at times. That's why I always ask you to call or message me, but there's very little mental stress, and nobody's here to harass me other than my cat, Strife. Are you working from home and feeling mentally stressed? Tap the talkback mic. Send a message through the iHeartRadio app. Also, let me know what you prefer. Working from home, working from work, or a hybrid of the two.
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2: 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Thank you for having us on as we're kicking off the month of July. I'm Michelle Fay with Elton John.

0: 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Minutes away from more of your favorites coming up. 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

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Good luck.

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